don't have to stay till morning. You can leave without a warning if you want to. Don't be scared to hurt my feelings. Creep out while I'm still sleeping if you want to.

like music boxes custom made inside this golden box. Play the beat and bleed and can't forget the feeling. 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I had a